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1: When you're in the shower, do you feel like you're a better singer in the shower, much like we do?
2: 100%. Yeah, see all that steam? It's amazing. Also, funny enough,

0: Back in studio with Brett Eldridge. Okay, you were an intern. What was your job as an intern at Universal Music Publishing?
1: My job as an intern was to, fresh out of college, was to transfer CDs to MP3s. So there was just endless walls of CDs, and I'm filing them away, and I would listen to songs as it to make sure they didn't have skips or whatever. And I was going through this catalog of this guy named Barry Dean, who I became loving his writing and his voice too. And there was a song called Sunday Drive. And so I got that, and I just started listening to it all the time. But I was only, you know, 20, low 20s, and I hadn't lived enough life yet at that point to be like able to tell that story, I think, or sing that story. And so I took it, and I was like, one day I'm going to record this. And I just kept praying no other artist would record it. Wow. I kind of left it under, right, I wouldn't bring it up to a lot of people. I think some other artists almost recorded it. And then when the right time came, I was like, I want a whole album concept around Sunday Drive, and recorded it in Chicago, with Daniel Tashin and Ian Fitchick. And it was amazing.
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3: A dog is back home with her family after spending 3 days trapped in a drainage, like canal. Canal pipe type situation. This person heard this dog barking behind their house, but they couldn't find where the dog was barking from. Then it sounded like it was underneath the ground, so they called, and so the cop gets there, and I was like, oh, it's a wiener dog. It's a miniature wiener dog. And it was at the bottom of the pipe, like the canal.
4: Oh, wow.
3: And so they couldn't get it, but they coaxed her out. Multiple people got in there and coaxed her out.
5: Wow.
3: So then they got her back to the family. It'd also be weird to hear a dog bark and not know where it's coming from.
4: Yeah. That would be you think you were going crazy.
5: Yeah. It's like a fire alarm or a smoke alarm.
4: Trying to figure out.
5: Yeah.
3: Like, is it this one? So you stare at that one for a while.
4: And then you run to a different part of the house and stare at the next one.
3: Oh, my gosh. Yeah, the dog's back home, which is great. So that's from Space Coast Daily. That is what it's all about.
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Hey, it's Bobby Bones. Coming up in the Country Minute, a lot of new music out. We'll play some from Lainey Wilson, Chase Matthew, Chris Jansen, and more next here on The Bobby Bones Show.

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You want to go see Luke Combs in Pittsburgh next year? 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
2: I knew I'd see her around. I'd be at some party. She'd show up and I'd be walking out. 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I'd look up, she'd be at the red light beside me in that white Maxima with a sticker on the back. I'd act

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0: I will go first. There's a difference in a coffin and a casket.
1: Interesting.
0: What do you think it is?
1: Have a different shape?
0: Yes, it's exactly what it is. A casket is a rectangle with four sides. Uh-huh. A coffin is a hexagon with six sides.
2: Mm. Oh, I've seen those.
0: So it is a shape size. I would have bet that they were the same thing, just a different word for the same thing.
1: I only knew that because some girls get coffin nails.
0: Not familiar.
1: And it's where the tip of their nails is in the shape of that, the weird shape of the coffin.
0: Huh.
1: You know?
0: Like, well, is that still something people do?
1: I've never gotten them. I'm just saying I've seen coffin nails before.
0: Huh.
2: They mostly do caskets now, right? Then coffins?
0: I don't know.
1: I think it depends what you're into.
0: I don't know. Amy, yours.
1: The most Googled questions are...
0: Across the board.
1: Yeah. What time is it? Which I find hilarious because can't you just look
0: in the corner of the screen that you're Googling on? Yeah, yeah.
1: And then, what is today?
2: You know what? I do ask that a lot. Like when I'm filling something out, you know, they're like, hey, will you fill this out? Yeah, yeah. What's today?
0: But you can look on the front of your screen. You don't have to go to
1: yeah,
0: Google. Like mine literally says the date and the time.
1: People are Googling it, which is funny to me.
0: There you go. That is Fun Fact Friday.
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0: Bones asked Kane and Caitlin Brown if they plan on doing more music together.
1: I don't know. Truly, I haven't like planned anything. 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I mean, I guess we were like, we would love to do some more music together for sure. But we're kind of just taking it like day by day.
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0: biggest songs in country music right now at number 3, John Morgan, Kid Myself. Number 2, Morgan Wallen, Been By Now. If it was meant to be, we'd have been by now. We wouldn't have to keep trying. And number 1, Kenny Chesney, Carry On. Carry on, karaoke, don't matter if you can. There you go. Those are your big songs this week. Congratulations. Bobby Bones. The
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See Luke Combs in Pittsburgh. 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
3: A dog is back home with her family after spending 3 days trapped in a drainage. Like canal. Canal pipe type situation. This person heard this dog barking behind their house, but they couldn't find where the dog was barking from. Then it sounded like it was underneath the ground, so they called, and so the cop gets there, and I was like, oh, it's a wiener dog. It's a miniature wiener dog. And it was at the bottom of the pipe, like the canal.
4: Oh, wow.
3: And so they couldn't get it, but they coaxed her out. Multiple people got in there and coaxed her out.
5: Wow.
3: So then they got her back to the family. It'd also be weird to hear a dog bark and not know where it's coming from.
4: Yeah. That would be so hard. Going crazy.
5: Yeah. It's like a fire alarm or a smoke alarm.
4: Trying to figure out.
5: Yeah.
3: Like, is it this one? So you stare at that one for a while.
4: And then you run to a different part of the house and stare at the next one.
3: Oh my gosh. Yeah, the dog's back home, which is great. So that's from Space Coast Daily. That is what it's all about.
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Have you noticed Ella Langley is everywhere? 9 CMA nominations this year. 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

It's the 11 o'clock news, 92.3 WCOL, Columbus's number one for new country. I'm JT with an hour of nothing but the best new country out of Nashville.

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Blake Shelton's Let Him In Anyway, New Country on 92.3 WCOL. I'm JT Bosch with the 11 o'clock news. New Tucker Wetmore now. Who told you that?

is the 11 o'clock news. Instead of the doom and gloom of the day, we'll give you an hour of the newest songs out of Nashville on 92.3 WCOL.

0: That's Boston from Stella Lefty, 92.3 WCOL. She is completely sold out at Kemba Live Outdoor January 10th. That show sold out before a lot of us even knew it went on sale. I don't know if you know this, but she was technically snubbed for the CMAs this year. Apparently, industry professionals voted and they didn't think she should get in, even though she's selling millions of songs and selling out every concert she goes to. So maybe next year they'll do something with her. I'm JT Bosch. It's the 11 o'clock news. New Jelly Roll on the way. Randy Houser, too. Kane Brown's new country is next. Hey,
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So, you know, Luke Bryan said this song features the other Luke. I think they should tour together next year and call it the Lukes. I think it'd be awesome. 92.3 WCOL, it's the 11 o'clock news. Luke and Luke, new country. 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
6: Hey, welcome to After Midnight, y'all. Show number 1737's on. I'm your host, Granger Smith, and it is officially the weekend. That's what that means. Check your watch. Hey, I've got this good news story I want to read for you coming up. I've also got some Nashville news with Ann Hudson. She's always got stories about your favorite stars out there in Nashville, and I got all their good music to play for you. You came to the right place. Hey, it's no longer Friday night, officially Saturday morning, because it's after midnight.

92.3 WCOL. Yes, the weekend is here. How about we get it rolling with some good news? What do you say? Stay tuned for two songs and I'll share it with you.

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1: Grace Benway and Thomas DeCourcy had their dream wedding, but it wasn't at a church or a fancy venue. 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Dan got to walk his daughter down the aisle and celebrate with a couple. He praised his new son-in-law and called it one of the most meaningful moments of his whole life.
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92.3 WCOL, Columbus's number one for new country. Man, it is late at night, early morning Saturday. What has got you up at this hour? 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
1: Hey, Granger, this is Phil. I'm calling because I'm down in Tucson. I'm driving up to Flagstaff this morning for work, and it got me up at crazy hours driving, and I just wanted to say hi. What's up to everybody?
0: Buddy, I appreciate you listening. That's some beautiful country you're driving through. 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

0: 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Dan Hudson coming in with the latest Nashville updates. And what do you have for us today?
1: Oh my gosh, this is such scary, heartbreaking news. Granger, did you see the announcement from Lady A? I've got the story coming up in your Nashville news next.

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1: We know the night shift isn't easy. That's why we're bringing the music and the meaning. Granger's with you all night with songs, stories, and conversations that keep it real. Thanks for being a part of the After Midnight family.

0: from Nashville's Music Row. It's Ann Hudson.
1: So Lady A's Charles Kelly is opening up about his health. He and his wife, Cassie, revealed last week that he's been diagnosed with multiple myeloma, a form of blood cancer. Charles shared how doctors discovered it.
2: I had this couple of random rib fractures that happened, which sparked my doctor into having me do several different blood tests. One of the last blood tests we did, they found a blood cancer in there called multiple myeloma.
1: Charles says he feels hopeful, pointing to advances in treatment. He also says a friend going through the same diagnosis has helped him feel less alone. So Miranda Lambert's new album called Crisco is out now, and her release celebration is coming to your screen. Her sold-out show at Nashville's newest venue, The Truth, was recorded last Thursday, so you can actually watch it on Wednesday at 9 Eastern, 8 Central on Amazon Music, Prime Video, and on Twitch. She performs new songs and familiar hits with a 12-piece string section, and tomorrow night, Miranda brings the celebration home to Texas with a show at Billy Bob's in Fort Worth.
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1: Welcome to Saturday, everybody. I'm your host, Granger Smith. It's After Midnight. Hey, what's your favorite fall food? We've been chatting about that. I want to enter you into our fall food draft. Call me, 866-607-8383. I've also got Earl Bibble Jr., the country boy, coming in here to share a dumb criminal story with us. Hang tight. Hour number two starts now.

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Okay, we're doing a fall food draft. 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Call me. 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

0: Thanks so much for staying up with us. This is After Midnight with Granger Smith.
1: Okay, something we started yesterday, brand new for the show. We started a all foods draft.
2: I like this.
1: They think like fantasy draft, right? Okay.
2: But just fall foods.
1: But we're just doing fall foods. Yes. Yesterday, I somehow got the first pick.
2: Yeah.
1: And you guys looked at me like I was crazy because I said turkey, which I think is kind of a staple of the fall. But then you guys were like, well, we're not necessarily talking about only Thanksgiving.
3: Well, but it's okay if you went there. Turkey is usually the thing I'll skip because I eat that all year round.
1: That's very true. Okay. But I'm still keeping it. I'm going to keep it.
3: Yep.
1: Then Ann comes in here and picks pumpkin spice.
2: She goes
1: latte.
2: To Starbucks, evidently.
3: I do. That's right. Pumpkin spice latte. I get excited about the fall for the pumpkin spice latte. It's yes.
2: How many have you had so far? Would you say so far?
3: Three. Like this. I mean, listen, I don't go crazy and do it every day, okay. But I've already had it about three times since it came out, like a month ago.
1: Okay. My daughter, same thing. Same thing.
3: Yeah. So good.
1: Let me just say one more thing about that. My daughter got one and then left it in my truck. And the next day, it doesn't look like something you want to drink. Just saying. There's like some things that settle in that, whatever's in that. Just saying. Okay.
3: I mean, just some whipped cream. It's nothing dramatic.
4: Okay. I know.
1: I know. I'm not trying to scare you. Okay. Then the Ant-Man, you come in, and what'd you pick?
2: Yeah, mine was chili.
1: Chili.
2: Yeah, my first pick was chili yesterday.
1: Chili with beans or without beans?
2: Well, yeah, I'm not from Texas. It has beans.
1: Mm-hmm. Chili with beans. Mm-hmm.
3: Does Texas not have beans?
2: Yeah.
1: Technically, no.
2: It's going to be a whole different topic, but yeah, that's what I hear is that Texas doesn't do beans in their chili.
1: Technically, Texans go without beans.
3: Interesting.
1: So then,
3: I don't mind.
1: So listener right now, huh? We're going to get a listener.
2: Yeah, we start with listener today. Why not?
1: Okay. 866-607-8383. That's our number. Call us and chime in with your fall food draft pick.
5: Good morning, guys. My first fall pick, since you guys did such a great job, chicken pot pie. That is a great fall heavy meal. Have a great day.
1: So we're back around. This is the second round.
2: Yeah, and it goes backwards now. So I get the next
1: pick. You get the next one. Go for it.
2: And I'm going to go brisket. And the reason I say brisket for a fall food is because that's when I spend the most time on the smoker.
1: And
3: interesting.
1: He invented this game, and he's getting the good picks because he's already thought about this. You see what's happening?
3: I mean, I guess for me, I think brisket all year round, too. It doesn't strike me as a fall one because
2: For me, it's a fall food.
3: All right,
2: Ann, your turn.
3: My turn? I'm going stuffing.
1: Ooh. That's why yesterday you told me I couldn't change.
3: That's right. Because it's real hard.
2: You couldn't add it to yours because she had it on her list. Yes.
1: Okay.
3: Stuffing is controversial. I totally get it, but I am one that I love it. I only eat it one time a year. I get

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1: 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You're locked in to After Midnight with Granger Smith.
2: He's a ranch hand in a pinch, man. 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'Cause she's a gold digger with a quick trigger. 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
1: Hey, Granger. Wanted to say thank you for everything that you do. I listen to you every morning on my hour drive to Denver Airport. I hope you have a great day. Take care.
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1: Here we go, week six picks. Up first, last year's champs, Indiana Hoosiers, is heading out there to the cornfields of Nebraska. Now, you know both these teams is undefeated. I don't remember last time Nebraska's undefeated going into week six. Must have been way back there when they was in the Big Eight. Shoot. Went back and looked, and they ain't played no real teams yet, though. So nobody even knows how good they is. But Indiana, we do. That coach even says, Google me, because it always shows winner next to Indiana. I'm going to keep it there. Winners, Hoosiers. Up next, Georgia Bulldogs rolling into the Roll Tide Alabamas. Just like the last two, both these teams is undefeated. Except we know both these teams is really good. Georgia might be the best team in the nation. I don't know. That's right where Alabama fans like it. But I suspect them Bulldogs is leaving town undefeated still. Winners, Georgia. Last one, always a big rivalry. Even though one team looks like they got a high school offense. Shoot, it's a Red River shootout, though. Oklahoma Boomer Sooners and the Texas Longhorn Steers. And that Oklahoma Mateer, he's out there throwing backwards passes in their last game. Shoot, wasn't no receiver or nothing back there. Hey, I didn't think he's doing no trick shots in football. But it's wild, both of them and the Longhorn Steers quarterbacks got almost identical stats. It's like they's twins or something. This game's always a toss-up, but I'm going to say right now, Boomer.
0: Yee yee! Dip 'em and Pick 'em with Earl Dibbles Jr. For more, follow us on Instagram at After Midnight Granger Smith. It's our official game day party. Every home game at the Ozone on Lane.
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2: Hey, thanks for starting your Saturday here with me on After Midnight, y'all. I know, it's officially the weekend, and I'm Granger Smith, your host. I've got some things I want to talk about that went down on this day in history coming up. Plus some Nashville news with Ann Hudson. Have you heard? Well, she's going to fill you in. A lot to discuss here in the middle of the night, you third shifters working on a Saturday. I'm glad you're with me.

0: 92.3 WCOL. It was on this date that a famous British landmark opened up in a surprising new home. We'll talk about that, some other things that went down too, in this day in history.
1: We've been to both Carolinas, seen a big Montana sky, driven up and down the coast a few times, London, Paris, paradise. But ain't got much memory of the scenes, come to think I missed them all. And damn, babe,

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1: On this day in history in 1845, the school that became the U.S. Naval Academy opened up in Annapolis, Maryland. In 1958, country legend Tanya Tucker was born. In 1971, London Bridge reopened in Lake Havasu City, Arizona, after being moved from England. In 1973, Vice President Spiro Agnew resigned from office. In 1987, Whitesnake's Here I Go Again reached number one on the Billboard Hot 100. In 2014, 17-year-old Malaya Yousafzai became the youngest person named a Nobel Prize winner. Those are some things that went down on this day in history.
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1: Hey, good morning, Ranger. It's my alarm clock. It wakes me up every morning, Monday through Friday, so I can go to work with you. Thanks for making it a better day. Thank you and have a great day.
0: Well, the good news is, buddy, you'll know you're living in Groundhog Day if I'm saying the same thing every time your alarm goes off. I don't think I am. So, welcome to After Midnight. Thanks for listening.

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1: Okay, as promised, Ann Hudson has come in here. She's got the mic. She's going to tell us some stories about her favorite stars out there in Nashville. What you got?
2: Yeah, so I thought this was crazy and so cool at the same time. Chase Matthew wanted to thank Jason Aldean for taking him on tour with him, and he found a gift for him on Facebook Marketplace. Wait till you hear what this gift is coming up in your Nashville news next.
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0: news from Nashville's Music Row. It's Ann Hudson.
1: So Chase Matthew wanted to thank Jason Aldean for taking him on tour. So he found him a gift, like a parting gift, parting tour gift on Facebook Marketplace. Guess what he got him?
2: He got him
1: a 1968 Pontiac Le Mans convertible as an end of tour gift. And yeah, he found it on Facebook Marketplace and he spent months fixing it back up. But the 68 is the key detail in this gift. It's a nod to the opening line of Jason Aldean's song, My Kind of Party. But isn't that cool?
2: That's it. I mean, I'm kind of speechless here.
3: Wow. That's very thoughtful. Did he think of that?
1: I mean, I don't know, but he produced it. I always think, did y'all used to do that, Granger, like end of tour gifts?
2: Yeah, and I'm really embarrassed now. That's like the new bar that's set.
3: I mean, he set a bar for a lot of people now.
1: I mean, really, I thought it was really cool. At one point, I was interviewing Lee Bryce on his tour bus, and I can't remember which artist bought him the end of tour gift, but he gave him a foot massager, and he had it on the bus, and let me try it. It was the greatest thing.
2: That sounds much more on par.
3: Yeah.
1: I know, that sounds more, but the coolest and cutest story is Lee Bryce, I loved it so much, ended up like sending me one, or his record label did or something, because I loved it, but I was like, it's the greatest thing ever, so...
2: That
1: when I'm busy
2: cool.
1: under here, that's what's happening.
2: That is cool.
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7: Hey, good morning. Happy Saturday. All you third shifters, thank you for keeping America rolling 24-7. It's After Midnight. I'm Granger Smith, your host here. I've got this question. What scares you? Think about that and call me. 866-607-8383. Also, Earl Dibbles Jr., the country boy, has got a dumb criminal story. That kind of scares me. He'll be in here to share all this here with a bunch of good country music. Hour number four starts now.

92.3 WCOL, Columbus's number one for new country. Okay, talking about this in two songs, what scares you? Call me, 866-607-8383.

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1: Asking this question, what scares you? And look, you don't have to go super deep on this. It could be fun, lighthearted if you want. But what scares you? What popped in your mind when I said that? 866-607-8383.
2: What scares me is being possessed, finding out that I'm not me anymore.
1: I wonder how we would prevent that. I wonder if there's a way to know how to prevent such a thing. That's an interesting question. I know. Do you? 866-607-8383.
3: Non-driving truck drivers scare me. I've been doing this truck driving for 40 years. And you got a lot of people out here that just think CDLs hangs on trees. And they just scare me the way that they drive. They just drive dangerously, forcefully, and everything else. It's truck drivers that scare me. And some of the four-wheelers should be educated on driving, too, because I've seen some of them just flipping out of their wigs. So I guess driving and traveling scares me the most.
1: Yes, sir. And the ones that have done it for a long time have seen it all. And I would guess that CDLs are getting easier to get. And moreover, four-wheelers don't understand more and more. I mean, no one's telling them. No one's telling you when you learn how to drive a car about how long it takes for a semi-truck to stop. Or what it would mean for him to be able to come over and change lanes. Or what it means for him to, what his turning radius is, right and left. Not a lot of people think about those things, and so I can understand that would be a fear. It's a good call. 866-607-8383.
4: 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Just call and leave a message at 866-607-8383. Come be a part of After Midnight with Granger Smith.
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92.3 WCOL. I really appreciate you waking up and starting Saturday with me here on After Midnight. I'm your host, Granger Smith. What has got you up so early on a Saturday? 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
1: Here we go, week six picks. Up first, last year's champs, Indiana Hoosiers, is heading out there to the cornfields of Nebraska. Now, you know both these teams is undefeated. I don't remember last time Nebraska's undefeated going into week six. Must have been way back there when they was in the Big Eight. Shoot. Went back and looked, and they ain't played no real teams yet, though. So nobody even knows how good they is. But Indiana, we do. That coach even says, Google me, because it always shows winner next to Indiana. I'm going to keep it there. Winners, Hoosiers. Up next, Georgia Bulldogs rolling into the Roll Tide Alabamas. Just like the last two, both these teams is undefeated, except we know both these teams is really good. Georgia might be the best team in the nation. I don't know. That's right where Alabama fans like it. But I suspect them Bulldogs is leaving town undefeated still. Winners, Georgia. Last one, always a big rivalry. Even though one team looks like they got a high school offense. Shoot, it's a Red River shootout, though. Oklahoma Boomer Sooners and the Texas Longhorn Steers. And that Oklahoma Mateer, he's out there throwing backwards passes in their last game. Shoot, wasn't no receiver or nothing back there. Hey, I didn't think he's doing no trick shots in football. But it's wild. Both of them and the Longhorn Steers quarterbacks got almost identical stats. It's like they's twins or something. This game's always a toss-up, but I'm going to say right now, Boomer.
0: Yeah, yeah. Dip 'em and Pick 'em with Earl Dibbles Jr. For more, follow us on Instagram at After Midnight Granger Smith.
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0: And for adults with type 2 diabetes and known heart disease, Jardiance can lower the risk of cardiovascular death, too. 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
8: Saturday morning, early risers, what's up? This is After Midnight. I'm your host, Granger Smith. Thank you for making this America's favorite radio program. I've got some good news. Besides the fact that it's Saturday, hang tight, I want to read you that. Plus, there is some Nashville news. Have you heard about it yet? Well, Ann Hudson is coming in here quickly to inform you. Hang tight for all of this. Don't touch that dial.

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Yes, the weekend is here. How about we get it rolling with some good news? What do you say? Stay tuned for two songs and I'll share it with you.

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1: Grace Benway and Thomas DeCourcy had their dream wedding, but it wasn't at a church or a fancy venue. 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Dan got to walk his daughter down the aisle and celebrate with a couple. He praised his new son-in-law and called it one of the most meaningful moments of his whole life.
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Have you checked out our After Midnight Instagram lately? It looks completely different than it did just a couple weeks ago. 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
1: 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Thank you for the music, and just letting you know. Have a good day.
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0: 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Ann Hudson coming in with the latest Nashville updates. And what do you have for us today?
1: Oh my gosh, this is such scary, heartbreaking news. Granger, did you see the announcement from Lady A? I've got the story coming up in your Nashville news next.

0: news from Nashville's Music Row. It's Ann Hudson.
1: So Lady A's Charles Kelly is opening up about his health. He and his wife, Cassie, revealed last week that he's been diagnosed with multiple myeloma, a form of blood cancer. Charles shared how doctors discovered it.
2: I had this couple of random rib fractures that happened, which sparked my doctor into having me do several different blood tests. One of the last blood tests we did, they found a blood cancer in there called multiple myeloma.
1: Charles says he feels hopeful, pointing to advances in treatment. He also says a friend going through the same diagnosis has helped him feel less alone. So Miranda Lambert's new album called Crisco is out now, and her release celebration is coming to your screen. Her sold-out show at Nashville's newest venue, The Truth, was recorded last Thursday, so you can actually watch it on Wednesday at 9 Eastern, 8 Central on Amazon Music, Prime Video, and on Twitch. She performs new songs and familiar hits with a 12-piece string section. And tomorrow night, Miranda brings the celebration home to Texas with a show at Billy Bob's in Fort Worth.
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92.3 WCOL. Hey, thank y'all so much for sharing Saturday here with me on After Midnight. Before you take off and get this weekend started, let me remind you, God is great and he's worthy of our praise. 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
2: What's up, everybody? I've got one final hour of Saturdays After Midnight starting right now. Welcome. I'm Granger Smith, your host. I've got some things that went down on this day in history I want to talk about that I've written down, plus some Nashville news, the latest stories about your favorite stars out there in Nashville with Ann Hudson. All of this here as we get our Saturday rolling. We are After Midnight.

interested. 92.3 WCOL, Columbus's number one for new country. It was on this date that a famous British landmark opened up in a surprising new home. We'll talk about that, some other things that went down too, in this day in history.

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0: day, it's time for This Day in History with Granger Smith.
1: On this day in history in 1845, the school that became the U.S. Naval Academy opened up in Annapolis, Maryland. In 1958, country legend Tanya Tucker was born. In 1971, London Bridge reopened in Lake Havasu City, Arizona, after being moved from England. In 1973, Vice President Spiro Agnew resigned from office. In 1987, Whitesnake's Here I Go Again reached number one on the Billboard Hot 100. In 2014, 17-year-old Malaya Yousafzai became the youngest person named a Nobel Prize winner. Those are some things that went down on this day in history.
0: This is After Midnight with Granger Smith.
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92.3 WCOL. I appreciate you listening here late on a Friday, early on a Saturday. Where do you have After Midnight turned up tonight? My number's 866-607-8383. 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
1: Good morning, Granger. This is Maria from Racine, Wisconsin, and I'm up this morning frying donuts. I might not be saving the world or the country, but I am sweetening up my little corner of it. Have a good day, and thanks for everything you do.
0: That makes me hungry for donuts just thinking about it. Hey, thank you so much for listening to After Midnight.

0: 92.3 WCOL. Okay, as promised, Ann Hudson has come in here. She's got the mic. She's going to tell us some stories about her favorite stars out there in Nashville. What you got?
1: Yeah, so I thought this was crazy and so cool at the same time. Chase Matthew wanted to thank Jason Aldean for taking him on tour with him. And he found a gift for him on Facebook Marketplace. Wait till you hear what this gift is. Coming up in your Nashville news next.

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1: If you're up late with us, you'll want to follow us on Instagram, too. At After Midnight Granger Smith. Late night stories, artist hangouts, and a whole lot of country life.

0: from Nashville's Music Row. It's Ann Hudson.
1: So Chase Matthew wanted to thank Jason Aldean for taking him on tour. So he found him a gift, like a parting gift, parting tour gift on Facebook Marketplace. Guess what he got him?
2: He got him
1: a 1968 Pontiac Le Mans convertible as an end of tour gift. And yeah, he found it on Facebook Marketplace and he spent months fixing it back up. But the 68 is the key detail in this gift. It's a nod to the opening line of Jason Aldean's song, My Kind of Party. But isn't that cool?
3: That's it. I mean, I'm kind of speechless here.
2: Wow. That's very thoughtful. Did he think of that?
1: I mean, I don't know, but he produced it. I always think, did y'all used to do that, Granger, like end of tour gifts?
3: Yeah, and I'm really embarrassed now. That's like the new bar that's set.
2: I mean, he set a bar for a lot of people now.
1: I mean, really, I thought it was really cool. At one point, I was interviewing Lee Bryce on his tour bus, and I can't remember which artist bought him the end of tour gift, but he gave him a foot massager, and he had it on the bus, and let me try it. It was the greatest thing.
3: That sounds much more on par.
2: Yeah.
1: I know, that sounds more, but the coolest and cutest story is Lee Bryce, I loved it so much, ended up like sending me one, or his record label did or something, because I loved it, but I was like, it's the greatest thing ever, so...
3: That
1: when I'm busy
3: cool.
1: under here, that's what's happening.
3: That is cool.
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Okay, y'all, this show of Saturdays After Midnight is officially over, but I want to remind you, there's another show just kicking off right now on Yee Yee Radio. 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

iHeart, Jason Aldean. 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

We're going to get you some tickets to go see Luke Combs. He's going to be in Pittsburgh May 8th. Not a bad road trip. And you know that show's going to sell out, y'all. Just follow us on Instagram or like us on Facebook. 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
1: 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We got the Great Pumpkin Payoff getting you $1,000. It's back Monday morning. Tell you when you can get your next keyword to win in 6 minutes.

0: Columbus is number one for new country, 92.3 WCOL. I'm JT Bosch. We're going to get you $1,000 Monday morning. 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

We're going to get a whole bunch of new country from these boys. Chris and Preston, the album's coming out in 2 weeks. Grab that October 23rd. New country now from Low Cash. Here's Talking About on 92.3 WCOL. If I'm

0: We're going to get some ugly weather this weekend because of the hurricane. A lot of wind and clouds today, rain and wind tomorrow, so plan accordingly. Sit around, watch football inside all day because it's bad weather. 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

Hey, Zuko, this weekend we got a chance for you to take a little roadie next year. See Luke Combs in Pittsburgh. All you have to do is follow the directions on our Instagram and Facebook at 923 WCOL. On a

Stella Lefty was snubbed at the CMAs this year. I searched it up. People voting said she didn't fit. That to me is absolutely crazy. She is just enormous. Here's New Country from Tucker Wetmore now on 92.3 WCOL.

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Parker McCollum's part of the Buckeye Country Superfest for next year. This show is going to be insane. Parker, Kojo, Chris Stapleton all together on one stage. I hope you get your tickets and go see that one. Here's Parker's Killing Me. It's New Country on 92.3 WCOL.

About 9 hours till game time. Are you counting it down? The Buckeyes kick off around 4:15 today. Zuko is going to be out of the ozone around 2 o'clock. Make sure you come by and say hello. 92.3 WCOL. Here's Low Cash. We could try.

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He's going to be there May 8th. You just got to follow us on Instagram or like us on Facebook at 92.3 WCOL to win. 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

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I'm JT Boss with a throwback from Brooks and Dunn.

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0: where it's getting cold, because it's definitely cold out there this morning.
1: All the sure leaves are brown.
0: Leaves are brown. Skies. Well, sky's not gray today. But it is a fall season, and now that fall is officially in full swing. Here's a list of things, according to a new survey, or new poll, I should say, by YouGov. These are the top activities that we Americans like to do in the fall.
2: Okay.
0: I'll run down through these, and you tell me if you agree or not.
2: Okay.
0: The number one thing we like to do in the fall is watch scary movies.
2: You know, I don't like scary movies, so I can't fit in with that group.
0: Number two on the list, pumpkin-flavored food and drinks.
2: Amen to that. I started that right in September.
0: That started in August. What are you talking about?
2: Oh, yeah, August, actually.
0: Number three, putting up Halloween decorations.
2: We don't do that, no.
0: I'll tell you what, there are some people that I think spend more on Halloween decorations than they do on Christmas decorations.
2: Christmas decorations are better.
0: Have you seen these 9-foot skeletons in people's yards?
2: Yeah, they have like a witch in this person's front yard in my neighborhood, and it's extremely tall, and it scares me every morning I leave my house.
0: All I can think about is, where do you put that thing when it's not Halloween? Like, how do you store that thing?
2: It's crazy.
0: That's got to take up a lot of room.
2: Yeah.
0: Number four, handing out Halloween candy.
2: Yeah, that's a must.
0: That's fun to do. That's fun to always just see the kids around the neighborhood on trick-or-treat night. Number five, carving a pumpkin.
2: I haven't done that in a long time.
0: That's fun to do with the kids.
2: Yeah.
0: That is definitely a fun thing to do. Number six, dressing up in a Halloween costume.
2: When you're younger, yeah.
0: Yeah.
2: Or well, if you're in college, you see people in their costumes.
0: Yeah, if you go down to like OU, they have that Halloween night down there. That's crazy, I heard. I've never been to it, but yeah. I heard it's nuts.
2: Crazy people watching then.
0: Number seven, visiting a pumpkin patch, like Leeds Farm.
2: I want to go.
0: That's a wonderful time for sure. Number eight, taking a child trick-or-treating. That was always fun. Taking the kids Aww. Around the neighborhood.
2: Yeah, that would
0: And
2: be
0: seeing
2: fun.
0: The excitement in their eyes. And then seeing, you know, when they came back from the house, like whether they were happy or sad about what they got.
2: Yeah, they dump it all out on the floor and go through it.
0: Number nine, going to a Halloween party, which is a lot of fun. And number 10 on the list of things that we Americans like to do in the fall, playing tricks on friends, family, or neighbors.
2: Do you remember the thing where you'd go around to your friend and you'd boo them and you'd give them like a bunch of gifts? I love doing that. That was fun.
0: Oh, gosh. I mean, me and my friends, we've done some terrible tricks on each other over the years. But yeah, you definitely. And I don't know that Halloween is a reason. I think it doesn't matter.
2: No.
0: You just love to have some fun with your friends for sure. We used to have a paper route. I did a paper route on the west side, and a buddy of mine had a paper route that was adjacent to mine, and he got done with his route before I got done with mine. So he hid on my route and jumped out of a tree and scared the you-know-what out of me.
2: That's hilarious.
0: Like, I literally might have gone in my pants. It was that scary. I mean, because, you know, it's 3-4 o'clock in the morning.
2: Yeah.
0: You're pitch dark. You're a kid.
2: Yeah.
0: You're delivering papers. And this guy jumps out of a tree going, ooh, you know, and it just totally freaked
2: me out. Or cornfields.
0: Yeah,
2: you play hide and seek with your friends. Yeah. They live in the country.
0: You've seen Children of the Corn. You never want to go back into a cornfield ever again.
2: True.
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0: Well, a lot of criminals have a trademark, you know, something they do, something that they're known for doing. And there's a man that's been dining and dashing in Florida, and he always does the same thing. He sits at the bar while doing a crossword puzzle. He orders a bunch of beers, runs up a tab, and then he walks out without paying.
1: Interesting.
0: He leaves the crossword puzzle behind. Well, bartenders assume that he's just hitting the restroom, but in reality, he's been gone and he never comes back. Well...

0: We have fifth row tickets for Dan and Shay right now. And we're going to play Complete the Lyric. We're going to play parts of five Dan and Shay songs. And then we stop, and then you pick up where we leave off. If you get 3 to 5 right, you win. We have on the phone somebody I don't think has ever played with us before.
1: No.
0: Skylar Stewart from Mount Sterling. Good morning, Skylar. How are you?
2: I'm good. How are you?
0: Doing good. On a scale of 1 to 10, with 10 being a huge fan and 1 being not so much, how would you rate your fandomness for Dan and Shay?
2: I'm going to go with an 8.
0: Ooh, okay. Ooh. You should be able to get this right then. Are you ready?
2: I'm ready.
0: Complete the Lyric, song number 1.
3: Me and you, baby, walk in the footsteps.
2: Build our own family, one day at a time.
0: Let's go to the tape and see if you're right.
3: Build our own family, one day at a time.
0: Yay! 1-1.
1: That was good.
0: Did you know that one, or did you get that right from last hour?
2: I knew that one.
0: You knew that one. All right, you ready?
2: Yep.
0: Complete the Lyric, song number 2.
3: Nothing like you. Shades all spinning in the summer rain.
2: Ooh, that one's a tough one.
0: It helps if you sing it one more time.
3: Nothing like you. Shades all spinning in the summer rain.
2: Oh, I don't know that one.
0: Do you want to ask Alyssa for a lifeline?
2: Yes, I do. I do.
1: Oh,
0: no. One more time.
3: Nothing like you. Shades all spinning in the summer rain.
1: Crap. Guys, you put me on the spot.
0: No, let me see if crap's the answer.
3: Dance on in the rain.
1: The one I don't know.
0: Oh, Alyssa could not help
1: I'm
0: you.
1: I'm sorry.
0: All right, that's all right. No, you still got 3 to get 2 right.
1: Yeah.
0: You can do this.
2: Okay.
0: All right, this is Complete the Lyric, song number 3.
3: Sometimes the words you don't know how to say are the loudest.
2: Oh, my goodness.
0: One more time.
3: Sometimes the words you don't know how to say are the loudest.
2: Oh, these are toughy ones.
0: That's not a tough one. That's their current hit. The big old smash. All right, out of time.
3: No one can shoulder the weight if they don't know about it.
2: Don't be scared, you can pull back the curtain.
0: Well,
2: yeah,
0: I don't know. That's all right. That's all right. You got to get these next 2 right.
2: Okay.
0: You got to get this next 2 right. All right. This is Complete the Lyric, song number 4.
3: It's always on a night like tonight. I thank God you can read my mind.
2: When you look at me with those eyes. I'm speechless.
0: Let's go to the tape.
2: I know that one.
3: Look at me with those eyes. I'm speechless.
0: Nice.
1: You sing really good.
0: All right. You got to get this last one right.
2: Okay.
0: This is Complete the Lyric, song number 5.
3: Baby, I still see you cutting up the floor to sorority t-shirt.
2: Same one you wore when we were. Sky high in Colorado.
0: Let's go to the tape and see if you're right.
3: The same one you wore when we were sky high in Colorado.
0: Yeah, you got it.
2: Woo!
0: You got it. Just barely got 3 of the 5 right.
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was a place to go. Load the truck up, hit the dirt road. Jump the barbed wire, spread the word. 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King in the can and the Marlboro man. Jack and Jim were a few good men. 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

0: Now, it's time for Hot Topics. The stories you want to know.
1: And it's all powered by the Original Mattress Factory. Well, the New York Post says that PepsiCo announced yesterday that they're going to be hiking prices on various colas and chips, including Doritos, Ruffles, and Sun Chips.
2: What?
1: Well, they're saying it's because they need to raise prices. They were trying to combat it as long as they could, but they need to raise prices to offset the rising costs of fuel, aluminum, and agricultural supplies.
2: Good thing I just quit Diet Coke.
3: You know those people who take 2 days to respond to a text message, aka Zuko? He doesn't respond ever, actually. But there's a debate out there whether that is actually rude or if we are just expecting too much. An article in The Atlantic says people are feeling guilty about not responding immediately. That's me. Or experts point out it's just because we can reach someone at 24 hours a day doesn't mean that you should expect that person to reach out back immediately like you.
1: Well, I put my phone on Do Not Disturb. When I lay down for a nap, I'll put it on Do Not Disturb.
2: Okay.
1: So I don't get any of this stuff. And then I forget that I put it on Do Not Disturb.
3: Yeah.
1: Until I'm like getting ready to go to bed at night or the following morning, I'm like, oh, wait, my phone's been on Do Not Disturb. Then I've got like 70 voicemails and 70 texts that I can't reply to all of them.
3: And with you, it's not even texts, it's DMs too. Because when I first met you, I sent you a DM because I didn't have your number and I was left on read. You didn't write me back.
2: Oh, that's not good.
1: Like, who's this Dana girl sliding into my DMs? Like, I ain't gonna make my wife happy. Well, Dexterito says that Starbucks has explored buying Chipotle and a potential deal worth billions. Starbucks has been working with advisors in recent months on a possible takeover. Neither company has publicly confirmed the talks, but Chipotle is valued at $39 billion with a B, while Starbucks is worth $107 billion with a B.
2: Hello.
1: So we'll see what happens. Chipotle has 4,000 restaurants here in the U.S., and Starbucks has about 40,000 stores. So we'll see what happens.
2: That
1: would be interesting. That'd be like a twofold for kids. They love Starbucks. They love Chipotle.
3: Yeah. Sure. Obesity will go up way much. Singles are getting so fed up with dating apps that they're looking to go back to meeting people the old-fashioned way. In person, baby. A new survey found that more than a quarter of former dating app users quit because they wanted to meet someone in real life. But here's the problem. About half say meeting someone organically is harder now than ever, like it was 5 years ago. I met my husband on Bumble during COVID because there was no way to
1: other
3: meet
1: way to do it.
3: People,
1: yeah.
3: You know. So apparently 20% say that they want to meet someone like a grocery store, have that little bump cart love story.
1: Yeah.
3: But they also say if you have a messy car, that's a dating deal breaker too.
1: Oh.
3: If you had to date, pretend you're single, how would you want to meet someone? In person, on the apps?
1: In person.
3: It's harder than it sounds, though.
1: Be out somewhere, run into them somewhere, you know, like a friend of a friend, maybe.
3: Oh, yeah. Okay.
1: Something like that.
3: True.
1: That's definitely. I mean, I met my wife at the gym. And
3: that's a cute love story.
1: Because her friend knew that I was single or something and knew that we went to the same gym. So somehow orchestrated the takeover. You know,
3: your hand grabbed her hand as you were going for the same dumbbell.
1: I gave her a big stack of CDs. I said, what kind of music do you like? And her response was, anything but country music.
2: I went, well, shoot.
1: And now we're married.
0: The country I need.
4: John Party. Libra. Santa Shane. My favorite music.
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0: It is Talk Back Therapy. We need your help. We have a listener who sent me an email. Her name is Jocelyn. Did not want me to use her last name. She says, my fiance and I are planning on getting married next spring. We've been together for several years. So I thought we had everything buttoned up, but we don't. We disagree on something that's near and dear to my heart, and it's the dogs. I work for an animal shelter and a veterinarian's office. Our discussion stems not from us getting a dog because we both want one, but it's whether or not it should be allowed to sleep in our bed. I say it should, while he says no. Is disagreeing over this a reason not to get married? And we go to the TalkBack feature where we have lots of advice coming in. Tina chimed in on the TalkBack feature and says this.
1: Good morning, guys. Well, for one thing, the problem of having the dog on a bed or not is not going to be her biggest problem. It's that she refuses to compromise. You cannot go into a marriage already refusing to compromise. I have a St. Bernard, so there's no way he's getting on my bed.
0: All right, we got another one here.
2: So I have 6 dogs, 4 which sleep in the bed, and they sleep on my side. So if the dog is sleeping on her side, he doesn't need to worry about it. Good luck in your marriage.
3: Good luck.
0: Wow. How do you get, 4 dogs in a bed? That's going to be crazy.
3: They're going to fall off the bed.
0: That is nuts.
3: The guy will.
0: Yeah. We just got this one from Michaela, who says this.
4: Good morning, guys. As far as the talk back feature, I'm 50-50. I'm a huge animal lover, love dogs, treat them like they are my own kids. But if they are a huge shedder, it's a no-go. We have a dog that has husky in him, and he is shedding like crazy and is not allowed on the bed right now. Yeah. Have a great day, guys.
0: Yeah, I think it does depend on whether they shed.
3: It does.
0: And if they're going to be on your side of the bed or mine, I think that's also important.
3: Yeah.
0: All right, bring it home, Richard. What do you got?
5: Hey, this is Richard. I say if the dog can't sleep in the bed, neither can you. We can still get married, but you're not sleeping in my bed without my dog.
3: Amen, Richard.
0: Amen.
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0: yard mate. If they both like dogs, why does she have to be the only one that compromises? Shouldn't he be compromising? Because I'm sorry, nowadays when it comes to your partner, your dog's more loyal than your partner is. Put that dog in that bed.
1: She's not wrong.
2: Now, that's not always the case.
1: Most cases.
2: That's not just a... No, it's not the case.
1: That's funny. Gosh,
2: one bad apple just ruins a whole bunch, right?
1: It does.
2: Boy, we got some good ones coming in. 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Now, they're not getting married till next spring, so they got some time to figure this out, but they got to figure it out.
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0: let's play a game, shall we? We have these second row tickets for Dan and Shay that were given away. And Dana came up with a game called Dan and Shaves.
1: That's right. Shaved off a couple years, brought him straight back to pre-puberty.
0: If you get three of the five right, you win these second row tickets. And let's just say no lifelines.
1: No lifelines.
0: You got to be a real fan. We have Randa, how do you say your last name?
2: McNamee.
0: McNamee.
1: I was saying McNamee.
0: McNamee.
1: I knew a McNamee.
0: McNamee. All right, Randa, you know how this works. Are you a big Dan and Shay fan on a scale of 1 to 10, with 1 being never heard of them and 10 being love them? Where would you rate yourself?
2: I think I'm like a 9.
0: Okay.
1: Okay.
0: That's good. You should be good on this.
1: What keeps you from being a 10?
0: Yeah.
2: I don't like keep up with their music necessarily. Like, there are some artists that I specifically follow and like, you know, like pay attention to dates, like when they're dropping new music and stuff.
0: Okay.
2: I don't do that with Dan and Shay, but I do very much like their music.
1: Okay. Get it. We'll get you there.
0: Well, you got to get three of the five right all by yourself. It's Dan and Shaves. Here is song number one. They sound pretty good as young children singing. All right, Dan and Shaves, you know the answer.
2: All to myself.
0: Let's go to the tape and see if you're right. I want you all to myself. We don't need anyone else. Let our bodies do it. Let our shadows paint the wall. Nice. All right, you're one for one. It's Dan and Shaves' song.

0: Nice. Woo! Good job. All right. You're 2 for 2. Doing a great job.
1: Can you imagine Dan and Shay driving to get coffee right now? And they're like, what the heck is happening?
2: What are they doing to our music?
3: Well, they see our Instagram stories and they heart them. So
0: I know. They are probably listening.
3: Yeah.
0: And this is our way of getting them to call. Like, if they don't like the game, they should call us.
1: Come
0: call,
1: complain, yes.
3: Please.
0: All right. Dan and Shay's song number 3. Randa, do you know that one?
4: Yes, this is one of my favorites, Speechless.
0: Let's go to the tape. All right, you're 3 for 3. You've already won the tickets, but since we put in the work, we're going to continue to play to see if you can go 5 for 5. This is Dan and Shay's song.
4: The hardest part of this is not singing the song.
0: Well, you can sing.
1: Yeah, sing. What's stopping you?
0: Yeah, we want you to sing. Sing along.
4: Okay.
0: That'll make you a 10.
1: Yes.
0: All right, here we go. Dan and Shay's song.
4: I think you're right.
0: It will. Dan and Shay's song number 4. Well, you made these so hard, Dana. Do you know that
4: tequila.
0: One?
4: Tequila.
0: Let's go to the tape. When I taste tequila, baby, I still see you.
1: T-shirt.
0: Gosh, they are so good.
1: One more pre-puberty Dan and Shay singing about tequila for. Jeez Louise, these guys.
0: I know. All right. One final song on this Dan and Shay's game. This is Dan and Shay's song number 5.

0: All right, can you go 5 for 5?
1: Hold on, I gotta sing the song. Oh, I just forgot the
2: just sing
1: oh,
2: it.
1: I don't know the
2: just
1: title of this one. For the rest of my life. Uh-huh. And I can't remember the rest, but I know that part.
2: Are you serious? This is the one you're struggling with? Because it says the name of the song about 8 times in that little hook that
3: yeah,
2: we
3: it's play. One word. It's a one-worder.
2: Yeah, it's a one-worder.
1: My brain's failing me right now. I don't know.
2: All right, let's,
1: I know the
2: we're gonna
1: song,
2: play
1: but
2: it.
1: I don't know the name, I guess.
2: We're going to play it one more time. Pay attention to what is being said.
3: You think you know?
2: I've got
1: for the rest of my life.
2: Just follow me.
1: I was just
2: follow me.
1: You.
2: I've got
3: yes.
2: you. Let's go to

0: right. You went 5 for 5, Brandon, with a little bit of help. That's okay. You got yourself second row tickets for Dan and Shay.
1: Let's go.
2: Oh, that's awesome. Thank you, guys.
3: Big Noon Saturday. Kurt Cignetti leads Indiana against Nebraska. The best pregame. The best announcers. 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

0: When you guys think about driving, what songs do you like to turn on while you're in your car? Because it just, they're driving songs. Songs you like to drive to.
1: Lately, it's been Jonas Brothers for me. I'm in a Joe Bro phase.
0: Ew, really?
1: Oh my God, I love Jonas Brothers.
0: Like
1: yeah.
0: What song?
1: Burning Up, Listen When Sad. Gosh, right. Vacation Eyes. Yeah, I love them.
0: All right. What about you, Alyssa?
2: I mean, I really just listen to country. I mean, I don't really listen to much else. Morgan Wallen's my number one go-to.
0: He's your go-to.
2: Yeah.
0: All right. Well, there are songs that have, I think, certain beats or whatever, or certain songs that you want to listen to while you're driving. And Isuzu in the UK commissioned the survey, and they came up with 10 of the top driving songs. All right. Or let's say ultimate driving songs.
1: Okay.
0: And I'll start with five. I'll go to one, and it'll give you like an honorable mention or two. At number five on this list of top driving songs is Bon Jovi, Living on a Prayer.
3: Oh, halfway there.
0: Good driving song.
1: Very good.
0: Yeah. These might be songs that make you drive faster.
1: Yeah, or rage.
0: Or a little rage driving. Number four on the list is from Don Henley, The Boys of Summer. You know, like on a day like today when you can roll the windows down, feel the breeze in your hair if you had it? I like to roll my windows down and play songs like this, so this is a good driving song. Number three on the list is from Miley Cyrus.
4: I can buy myself flowers.
1: Yeah.
0: I mean, it's a good song. So Miley Cyrus, Flowers, is number three on ultimate driving songs. Number two is one that, I don't know, I could take or leave, but it's Bruce Springsteen.
1: In the USA. Yeah, I like it.
0: I mean, this is like one that I would like to, you like to hear on the 4th of July, obviously when you're listening to fireworks, stuff like that.
1: But you know, I don't know any other lyrics than the chorus, I just realized,
0: Oh, that's the only one anyone knows. And the number one ultimate driving song, according to Isuzu, in the UK, they commissioned the survey, is The Eagles in Hotel California.
5: Welcome to the Hotel California.
0: To me, it's like a chill driving song.
1: Yeah, I would have picked one of the others, like, before that. It's good, though. I love the Eagles.
2: I do, too.
0: Honorable mention, and this is probably my favorite driving song, is Phil Collins' In the Air Tonight. Whenever I hear this song, I flash back to the 80s and Miami Vice, because they're cruising in that convertible Ferrari.
1: Okay, okay.
0: This song is playing. The wind's blowing through their hair. You know, as they're cruising through Miami.
1: Yeah.
0: So it's like, yeah, this is a good driving song.
1: They all. Now I want to go drive.
0: Another honorable mention. By the way, In the Air Tonight finished number seven on the list. Number nine on the list is for Mr. Harry Styles.
6: Watermelon sugar high. Watermelon sugar high.
1: Oh, this is a bop. My 3.5-year-old knows this song, and I don't know if that's good or bad. I probably shouldn't. But it's so good.
7: Miranda Lambert.
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0: Well, I think we all want the American dream. Would you agree?
1: I agree.
0: Well, take a guess of what do you think the price of the American dream is today?
1: How do you mean? Like a house,
0: this is
1: a family?
0: Like everything. This is what it costs to raise kids. This is what it costs, like, retirement, owning a home, cars, the whole thing.
1: Like $1 million, I think.
0: Oh, my gosh.
1: Well, all together.
0: You're way off.
1: Well, I want a nice house.
0: $5.3 million is now the cost of an American dream.
1: My gosh. I thought it was over.
0: So this includes owning a home. So the cost of buying and financing a home is now the most expensive part of the American dream,
1: mm-hmm.
0: at nearly $1.28 million, with the median price for a single-family home right now is over $420,000 for a 30-year mortgage at 6.32%.
1: Yep, that's true.
0: The number two thing on the list is keeping two cars in the driveway and replacing them every 5 years. That's the second biggest cost, around $1.21 million over the lifetime. That includes insurance and maintenance.
1: Oh.
0: Retirement is third. Brace yourself. This figure has climbed to over $1.2 million. So you need to have $1.2 million in retirement. And that's for a retired married couple with a paid-off home who spends about $71,600 a year for 20 years.
1: It's not sounding good.
0: Raising two kids and putting them through college. This expense has skyrocketed 9.5% just in 1 year, jumping to almost $954,000 today. So raising just two kids through the age of 17 costs more than $700,000, and college adds another $246,000 to that number.
1: I'm going to invent homeschool college.
0: Then sure. You got to think about health care. This is the only category that costs less this year, which seems weird because I feel like I'm paying more for health care than I ever have. Lifetime health care spending from the age of 22 to 85 is now $413,271. Taking a yearly vacation, one trip a year, will cost you about just under $3,000. Having pets. The estimated care for a cat and a dog adds up to about $41,000 over the course of your life.
1: That's insane.
0: Throwing a wedding. This is last but not least. Throwing a wedding. It may be the cheapest category in the American dream, but it's just one day, and the average cost for a wedding in the U.S. today is $38,800.
1: Yeah, we skipped what we didn't have a wedding because of that. We wanted a house.
0: That came from Investopedia, so take it for what it's worth. So the cost of the American dream, if you want the American dream now, it's going to cost you $5.3 million.
1: Gosh! That's all right. A price to pay, I guess, to live in the best country.
0: Maybe I don't want it.
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0: time for us to play a game. We have third row tickets for Dan and Shay up for grabs with a game that we call Dan and
1: Hey.
0: We're going to play famous hellos. You got to tell us who the famous people or movies are. All right, we have on the phone Tina Graves from Lancaster on the phone. Good morning, Tina. How are you?
2: Good morning. I'm doing well, thanks.
0: What's new in your world, Tina? Tell us something we don't know.
2: Not much. Just working, raising kids.
1: Well, that's Tina.
0: That's a full-time job right there. All right, so you know how this works. All right, some of these are songs. Some of them are movies. You just have to reveal. If it's a song, you got to tell us the name of the artist. But if it's a movie, you just got to tell us the name of the movie, okay?
2: Okay.
0: It's Dan and
1: Hey.
0: Number one.
2: I'm ready.
3: Hello. It's me.
0: Do you know the answer?
2: I do, but I am blanking.
0: No, this is not.
1: She's
0: good.
1: Iconic.
0: Adele. Now you can. What did you say?
1: Say it again.
2: Adele.
0: Nice job.
3: Hello.
0: All right, it's Dan and
1: Hey.
0: Number two.
4: Say hello to my new friend.
2: Scarface.
0: Bonus points if you could tell me which actor said that famous line in that movie.
2: Al Pacino.
1: She is good.
0: Not going to get anything past her. All right, Tina Graves, are you ready? This is Dan and
1: Hey.
0: Number three.
5: Hello. Is it me you're looking for?
2: That would be Lionel Richie.
1: Tina.
0: Three for three. Let's see if we can go five for five, all right? This is Dan and
1: Hey.
0: Number four.
6: Just shut up. You had me at hello.
1: Oh, such an iconic moment.
2: That one's hard to hear.
0: Oh, you mean, I'll play it one more time. All right, listen closely.
6: Just shut up. You had me at hello.
2: Oh, it's like a famous Jerry Maguire.
0: Oh!
1: Everyone's crying. They're all watching. Nice. That scene is like the best.
0: That's the best scene ever in a movie. All right, one more. Dan and
1: Hey.
0: Number five.
7: The water's boiling.
8: Hello. Oh, I'm sorry to frighten you, dear. I must look like a yeti in this getup.
2: Okay, I don't know that one.
0: You don't know that
1: I
0: one?
1: I thought that would be the hardest
0: right,
1: one.
0: I'm going to play it one more time.
7: The water's boiling.
2: Okay.
8: Oh, I'm sorry to frighten you, dear. I must look like a yeti in this kit.
1: It's a classic.
0: It's a classic movie.
1: 90s movie, yeah.
2: I have no idea.
0: Alyssa, do you know?
9: I have no idea. I'm sorry, guys.
0: It's Robin Williams in Miss Doubtfire.
9: Yes. Oh, my gosh. I've seen that movie.
2: Oh, okay.
0: Remember where he's like, hello!
1: He has to, like, dunk his face in the cake because he's not in his disguise and they're checking up on him.
0: Gosh, what a great movie. Well, listen, you got four out of the five right. You only needed to get three. You've won yourself tickets in the third row for Dan and Shay.
2: God.
1: And make sure you say, hey.
2: Thank you. I'm so excited.
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0: Right on the brink of Halloween. I mean, a lot of people are in a Halloween mood already.
1: Yes.
0: Decorations all over the yards and the neighborhoods. And I got a list. This came from Talking Points. They have the top 10 things that make people shriek with fear.
1: Ooh, okay.
0: So I'll go through the list and you guys kind of gauge it of whether it makes you shriek or not. Number one on the list, someone unexpectedly jumping out in, you know, boo, or, you know, just to prank you.
2: Oh, that always gets me, yeah. My coworkers do that to me all the time at my other job.
0: And,
2: on purpose,
0: and, you,
2: and I scream.
0: And you jump and you scream.
2: Yep.
1: Yeah. You better be careful, though. You could get punched that way.
2: Exactly.
0: Yeah, you definitely could get punched that way. Number two, hearing a knock at a window when it's dark.
1: Yes, that would freak me out.
0: Oh, my gosh. A knock on the window when it's dark. Yeah, that is definitely freaky. That makes you shriek. Number three, hearing a mysterious thud downstairs in the middle of the night.
1: Of course. Yeah, no one's supposed to be down there.
2: Well, my house, like, settles, so I feel like it's not, like, anything to worry about for me.
1: That's what the ghost wants you to think.
0: That's my story, and I'm sticking to it.
2: Yep.
0: Whatever that thud was. Number four, missing a step at the bottom of the stairs.
2: Oh, my gosh.
1: I don't know if it makes me shrink, but, yeah.
0: Have you ever walked down the stairs in total darkness, and you're like, I feel like I'm at the bottom, but I... And then you take out one more step, and you fall?
2: Yes.
0: I hate that.
2: Lower. It's so bad.
0: Number five, spotting a spider on your pillow.
1: Oh, not me, but Alyssa over here.
2: That pillow would be burned.
0: If you saw some of the spiders that we have around our house, you would shriek.
1: Ooh, maybe, yeah.
2: I couldn't live out there.
0: Number six, feeling something brush against your leg when you're in the ocean.
1: Oh, yeah. No, I don't even go swimming in the ocean because things can eat you.
0: Oh,
2: see,
0: yeah.
2: As much of a scaredy cat I am, I love the ocean. Nothing scares me about the sea world.
0: You're so weird. They're like, you're crazy. Like someone saying boo at work, you're like, oh my gosh. But I'm going
2: to
0: stand in the ocean where there's sharks
2: go
0: and everything else.
2: Go up to my
0: else.
2: Neck, yep.
0: Number seven, seeing a mouse dart across the room.
1: Oh, I would just be angry. I'd be like, man.
0: Yeah, because you feel like we've lived in our house since 2017. I've only found one mouse in the house.
1: Oh, that's pretty good.
0: The entire time. Now, we treat our house.
1: Okay. Yeah.
0: We have like the boxes and stuff like that. But there was one that got into our basement.
1: It
0: was under my theater chairs. And it took me forever to capture that dude.
1: Yeah, they're smart.
0: And he was fat. Like, he was eating something. I don't know. Like, popcorn from the kid. I'm not sure what he was eating, but he was fat.
1: Better start paying a rent.
0: All right, that was number seven? All right, number eight, being caught off guard by a scary movie twist.
1: Yeah, but that's enjoyable shriek. Like, ooh.
2: Really?
0: Have you ever watched a scary movie with the sound turned down?
1: No, you gotta crank it up.
0: Do you realize how much sound plays into you being like scared?
1: Yes,
0: in a movie?
1: It's
0: like,
1: the music.
0: You could watch the worst movie, like The Grudge. You ever watch The Grudge?
1: Yes.
0: Oh, that's a horrible movie. It's so scary. But if you turn the sound down, it's like there's nothing scary about this movie. It's crazy how sound plays into that sense.
2: Yeah.
0: And makes you shriek for sure.
2: It's like The Purge too. You know the sirens.
0: Yeah,
1: The Purge.
0: Yeah. Number nine, when someone unexpectedly shouting boo, which is the same as number one. I don't understand that.
1: Who wrote this?
0: I don't know. Talking Points. And number 10, walking face first into a spider web.
1: That's the worst. Because then you have the heebie-jeebies the rest of the day. Like, is it on me? Is it on me?
0: Here's what amazes me. Because it happens to me all the time when I walk out of our garage and I'm walking across our little patio area. I'm like, where did this spider come from? And how did he sling the web that far?
1: Right.
0: Like, I don't see the attaching points of the web. It's weird.
1: Like
0: I did one walking into our parking lot, walking up the stairs. I'm like, okay, I was trying to plan out, like, where did he throw the web from and what's he trying to do exactly?
1: Why is your spider got to be a he? A woman spider could have made that web just as good.
0: Well, her name was Charlotte.
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0: in the house. What's good up, morning. Man? How you doing?
1: Good morning, everybody.
0: Boy, this is not normal for you to be up this early, is it?
1: Every time I come in here, it's, yeah.
0: It's funny when it's I talk to you, like you and Trey and all the, like, oh, we want to come in and play. And I'm like, are you sure? Are you sure? Yeah. But it's awesome to have you in studio. Obviously, I've said this many times. When I first met Alan, you know, he was, I don't know, how long have you been at it when I first met you?
1: Probably 8 years, I would say.
0: There is no such thing as an overnight success. And I have seen Alan grow so much in his craft because mm-hmm. we've known each other for a long time. And I got to tell you, in terms of just a live performance, it is hard to beat this man. He is so good live.
2: Oh, I can't wait to see tomorrow, too.
0: I'm just proud of you, man. Just proud of what you've accomplished.
1: I appreciate that.
0: I really believe you should have moved to Nashville and just, you know, screw the American Idol, whatever, yeah. Golden Ticket or whatever like that.
1: I used to live there. Yeah, I used to live in Nashville. It just didn't, you know, it's just like one of those get lost in the sauce kind of towns. So
0: yeah, but everybody says that. Yeah. Everyone gets lost in the sauce and in that they just get to that one step where they're ready to just hang it up and something happens.
2: Yeah.
1: Like, I think we're on the cusp of something awesome.
0: So do you want to do one of your songs first or you want to do a cover first?
1: Let me do the cover first. Let me get this.
0: What are we covering?
1: So I know you're always like, in the morning, everybody kind of says this. They're like, I don't want to like belt in the morning. I just want to kind of keep it chill.
2: But yeah.
0: That's chill.
1: That's not my style, though.
2: Oh, well,
0: you
2: sick.
0: Do what you do, man.
1: I will work the mic. I will go back and in and back and in. And we'll try to get it going here.
0: All right.
1: This is Chris Stapleton, Cold.
0: Ooh.
2: Ooh.
0: Oh, this is one of my favorite songs, dude.
1: Let's go, Zuko.
0: This is one of my favorite songs.
1: Here we go.
0: This is so good.

0: Dang, man.
1: Oh, my gosh.
2: Dang it.
1: Alan Carl, his cover of Chris Stapleton's hit, Cold. Daggone, man. I mean, good. I don't even know what to say. That gave me goosebumps from the start.
2: I know. I did get little goosebumps, too.
3: Hey. 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The best pregame. 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
19: Kane Brown,
20: Luke Bryan,
19: Jordan Davis,
21: Jake Owen.
22: All my

0: used as evidence of guilt?
1: Because they say sorry so often.
0: I'm going to say crap.
2: Oh, no, Rebecca, that's actually true.
1: Oh, my goodness.
2: It's called the Apology Act in Canada. It's real, and it's a thing.
0: Oh, it is real? Okay.
3: And correct. You call yourself a teacher.
1: No, I'm kidding.
2: Oh, I'm sorry.
1: All right.
2: Okay, Rebecca, fact or crap number two.
1: Number two.
2: If a polar bear and a grizzly bear mated, their offspring would be called a pizzly bear. Fact or crap?
1: What?
0: That's got to be crap, right?
2: Oh, Rebecca, no! It's true!
0: And okay, wait.
2: Do not Google them. They are not cute. I looked into it.
1: Oh, my goodness. I didn't know that was a real thing. I would have said crap, too.
2: It is. I don't know if it must be like, they must be put together or something. I don't think in the real wildlife they would get together, but it is true. And they're ugly. They're not cute. Okay, Rebecca, you got to get these next three. Fact or crap number three.
1: Fact or crap number three.
2: The flashes of color light you see when you rub your eyes are called floaties. Fact or crap?
0: Can I use a lifeline?
2: Ooh, okay, you may. Zuko, you're the smartest one.
1: I'm going to say it's got to be a fact. Is it a fact?
2: No. Alyssa, what is it?
1: Don't get with me. Don't get with me, Rebecca.
0: Crap.
2: Crap is right.
1: All right. What are they called?
2: It's called phosphins. Phosphins?
1: Who can say that?
2: I know.
1: It's floaties.
2: Okay, so you got one. You got to get the next two, Rebecca. Factor crap number four.
1: Okay. Factor crap number four.
2: The Lego Group is the world's most powerful brand. There are more Lego minifigurines than there are people on Earth. Fact or crap?
0: Oh, I have so many nieces and nephews that love Legos, too. I should know this.
1: Yeah. That might tell you something.
2: That's a clue in yourself, yep.
0: I'm going to say fact.
2: Yes, Lego minifigurines, actually, there's more than people. There's roughly about 8 billion people. There's about 10 billion Lego figurines.
1: That
2: Isn't
1: is
2: that
1: hilarious.
2: Nuts? I know.
0: Okay. That's right.
2: This is down to the wire, Rebecca. You have to get this one. Fact or crap, number five.
1: Number five.
2: Violin bows are commonly made from elephant's hair. Fact or crap? Think about, have you seen an elephant? Think about that.
0: Yeah. I'm going to say crap.
2: Crap.
1: Crap.
2: Is correct. Horse's hair.
1: It's a horse's hair. I don't know if elephant's hair is long enough, is it?
2: No, maybe their tail, but not their butt. Yeah.
1: Well, Rebecca, it's really nice to meet you for the first time. Thank you so much for listening. We appreciate it. And you did get three of the five right, just barely. And you won yourself two tickets for Dancing with the Stars. Going to be at the Shot on February 18th next year.
0: I'm so excited. I love dancing.
1: Okay. Well, we love you.
2: She's the best.
1: Hang on.
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0: list of the most popular Halloween costume from the year you were born.
1: Ooh.
0: And
1: we're going to expose ourselves like that?
0: We're going to expose ourselves a little bit. This came from Reader's Digest. What year were you born?
1: 89.
0: So in 1989, a Ghostbusters costume was the number one.
1: Okay, I see it.
0: Alyssa, what year were you born?
2: 2004.
1: What?
0: Jeez.
1: Oh,
0: we don't even have 2004.
1: Yeah.
2: Really?
0: No, it goes from 2002 to 2005.
2: Oh, sucks.
1: Sorry, Alyssa.
0: I don't know why 2004 is not there. Let me open up the article and see if it actually tells us.
2: I was a pumpkin when I was really little.
0: You were a pumpkin?
2: I was. And then I was like, what's her name? Little Red Robin?
1: Riding Hood?
2: Yeah.
0: What's her name?
2: And then I wore a cow onesie. That was my really cool one.
0: A cow onesie? That was just last year?
2: No. I was in eighth grade. That was my last time.
0: 2005, did you say?
2: 2004.
0: Four. Okay. The most popular costume for your year was SpongeBob SquarePants.
2: Oh, nice. Hey, Val, that's a good one.
0: Let's go all the way back to 1972. Oh, gosh, it doesn't have mine listed either.
1: Let me see.
0: That's why I got to go back to the article again.
1: Dinosaur, a caveman. Superman. When did Superman come
0: out? That's just hurtful.
1: Now. I know. I'm just being teasing.
0: I am scrolling back. It's taking me a minute.
2: Oh, I was too. Flavor Flav. I was that before.
1: You were
0: Flavor Flav?
2: I had the grill on my teeth. Yeah, and the chain.
0: Let's see. 1972, the most popular costume was Don Corleone.
1: Who is that, a winemaker?
0: I think it's from the Godfather movie.
1: Oh.
0: One of the characters of the Godfather movie.
1: Oh, so that would be easy. You just needed like a suit.
0: I guess.
1: Thin mustache.
0: I have to go back and watch. Yeah.
1: Oh, Marlon Brando.
0: Marlon Brando.
1: How do I know that? I don't know.
0: That was the most popular for the year I was born, which.
1: What was your costume? What do you remember being?
0: Spider-Man was a big one for me.
1: Okay.
0: I always had those Spider-Man underoos. Do you remember underoos?
1: Underoos.
0: Do you remember underoos?
1: Well, I don't know what that is. Underwear?
0: All right. You used to be able to buy underwear and like a matching shirt, and it was like superheroes. So they had like Superman.
1: Okay.
0: Spider-Man. And me and my friend, we would get like Spider-Man underoos and wear them to the house.
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0: All right, we were talking about Halloween costumes a few moments ago.
1: Uh-huh.
0: And apparently I struck a nerve when I mentioned the underoos.
1: Oh, no.
0: It was a big thing. We just got this talk back a few moments ago. Check it out.
2: Shut the front door, Zuko. I cannot believe you just mentioned underoos. Oh, my God. And I had Superwoman, I think.
0: Yeah.
2: Yeah, I think I had Superwoman. But we also climbed the walls in our house, and I cannot believe, I thought it was just us. I didn't realize other people did that too. And that brings me back some great childhood memories. Thanks. I hope you have a great day.
0: Yeah, but that was Lori from Commercial Point. We appreciate the call, Lori.
1: There, way to go.
0: Yeah.
1: Some nostalgia.
0: You would put on your underoos, and then you would go into a doorway, you know, like this like mattress doorway, and you would wedge yourself. And you could climb, shimmy, all the way up to the ceiling.
1: See, I thought underoos were just for boys, but it was all?
0: Oh, they had girls, too.
1: Oh, okay.
0: Yeah, girls, too. Yeah, super. I don't remember who all, like, what all
1: Google
0: superheroes.
1: This.
0: Yeah, look it up. Look it up. I wish I still had my Spider-Man. I'd be wearing them right now.
1: Oh, it's like a onesie?
0: No,
1: they're separate.
0: It's underwear and a shirt.
1: Oh, I got to un... Good thing this is on your
0: just
1: computer.
0: Google Spider-
1: okay, I got to stop looking.
0: Google Spider-Man underoos. And you'll see exactly what I look like. There might even be a picture of me. All right, we got another talk back here. Check it out.
3: So I just listened to your chat about the Halloween costumes from the year you were born. And Zuko, I am also a 1972 baby. And I think it's hard for us to talk about what we wore because those were back in the days of those horrible plastic outfits with the masks that had the little rubber band holding it to your head.
0: It's so true.
1: Did it pull on your hair?
0: Oh, gosh. You wear that plastic mask. Do they still have those?
1: No, we've advanced. They have masks now that looks like real skin.
0: Oh,
1: it's crazy.
0: I know.
1: What?
0: I've got one that Jake Owen wore here in the studio, and it was a horse's head.
1: Oh, yeah. I've seen that.
0: And then I said, dude, that's unreal. He just wore it in here to the studio one day for an interview.
1: Typical.
0: Took it off, and then I got one in the mail like a week later from him, and I've got it at home in a drawer. I'm gonna use it to scare my kids or their friends or something like that.
1: Do it.
4: Get a video.
1: Yeah, I see the underoos.
0: They had those plastic masks with the rubber band on the back, and like it would either snap and like it would hit your ear or hit the back of your head or something like that. But yeah, geez.
1: You guys had it rough.
0: We back in our day, we had the plastic mask with the rubber bands on the back.
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92.3 WCOL. It is a sports fans weekend, no doubt. We got the Buckeyes today at 4:15. Guardians play the White Sox tonight. Tomorrow, it's the Browns in New York against the Jets, and the Bengals are in Florida against the Dolphins. What a weekend. We were young.

We're going to tailgate at the Ozone today around 2 o'clock. Zuko is going to be out there. Buckeyes kick off at 4:15. It's late enough. Go on, get to drinking. It's WCOL with Zach.

0: Riley Green's Think Is You Drunk, New Country on 92.3 WCOL. He's going to be hanging out with Wayne D and Tay tonight. That's after 7 o'clock. It's Country House Party. I'm JT Bosch. Stella Lefty's on the way. New Country from Dan and Shay and a throwback from Rascal Flatts is next.
1: All right, class, tell me about your weekend. Leo?
2: Well, my sister wants to go camping, so my parents took us in our Nissan Pathfinder to a mountain trail.
1: Thank you, Leo.
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I'm JT Bosch. Did you know Stella Lefty was snubbed from the CMAs this year? I searched it up. They point blank said it. Nobody voted for her. Here's Boston on 92.3 WCOL.

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See Luke Combs in Pittsburgh. All you have to do is follow the directions on our Instagram and Facebook at 923 WCOL.

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Lainey Wilson's hosting the CMAs this year. She's also up for Female Artist of the Year. I think it's going to be really cool to see her congratulate Ella Langley. Here's Spawn Keys Wallet, New Country, 92.3 WCOL.

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0: 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We absolutely loved it. 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

I hope you're making plans for all the big concerts we got coming through next year, because there's a lot of them. Luke Combs is going to be in Pittsburgh May 8th. 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

0: Throwback Weekend on 92.3 WCOL. Miss Yearwood, as her husband Garth calls her. I'm JT Bosch. Make sure you stop by and say hey to Zuko today at the Ozone.
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0: 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That's new from Jason Aldean. We got Wendy $1,000 with the Great Pumpkin Payoff. 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

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Remember the rumor? About a year ago, they said that Zach Taub's dad was Alan Jackson. 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

The tailgating fun's just getting underway at the Ozone. Zuko's out there. Make sure you go by and say hello and tailgate with us. 92.3 WCOL, Columbus's number one for new country with Luke Bryan. Here's country and she knows it.

Did you know that Morgan Wallen and Ernest's sons both play on the same baseball team and both dads coach? How cool would that be to see? It's 92.3 WCOL with Cowgirls. She's at the

0: Painted You Pretty, New Country from Hudson Westbrook, 92.3 WCOL. You know, I haven't been here very long, so seeing this sports overload we've got this weekend is kind of mind-blowing for me. It might happen a lot more than I've ever seen, but I don't know. We got the Buckeyes today at 4:15. Guardians-White Sox tonight, Game 5. I'm very happy the Yankees are playing golf. Football tomorrow, Browns and Bengals are on the road. The Browns playing the Jets, and the Bengals visit the Dolphins. So sports overload, enjoy that. I'm JT Bosch. Jason Aldean's on the way. New Country from Cole Swindell, too. We'll do Kid Rock next.
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Kid Rock's got a new album coming out next week. It's called Halfway to Jesus. Gary Lavox shows up on the song. I'm looking forward to hearing it. 92.3 WCOL, New Country Now from Cole Swindell. Here's Girl Dad. I

We're going to put some money in your pocket Monday morning. 9:45, Zuko's got another keyword for you to win $1,000. It's the Great Pumpkin Payoff on 92.3 WCOL. I'm JT Bosch. Here's Kid Myself, new country from John Morgan.

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See Luke Combs in Pittsburgh. All you have to do is follow the directions on our Instagram and Facebook at 923 WCOL.

You know, it was very nice of Ella Langley to share a CMA nomination with Morgan Wallen since he got snubbed. She's got 9 nominations this year. We'll see them all November 18th on ABC6. Here's I Can't Love You Anymore, Ella and Morgan on 92.3 WCOL.

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5: 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When Washington Democrats needed Brown's vote, he gave it every time. Sherrod Brown voted with Biden, 97%. Schumer, 95. Bernie Sanders, 92. That was the Democrat Party he joined 50 years ago. 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
12: 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We'd love for you to join us at one of our six campuses on the north side of Columbus. 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

0: Dan and Shay were at the shop Thursday night. Did you behave?
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0: Good. 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Here's their new country at Say So.

It's crazy, but I had no idea Stella Lefty tickets even went on sale. Yeah, they're sold out for Kemba Live Outdoor January 10th. You can get on the wait list, but good luck with that. Here's Boston from Stella Lefty on 92.3 WCOL. On a

0: Lainey Wilson's New Country on 92.3 WCOL. She's going to host the CMA Awards this year. She's also up for Female Artist of the Year, but I think that one goes to Ella Langley. Ella's up for 9 awards. I think she's going to get 8 because the Entertainer of the Year is going to go to Luke Combs.
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0: Well, I've been known to be wrong before. A lot. Just ask my wife. We'll catch the CMAs November 18th. You can see them on ABC6.
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We're about an hour away from kickoff. Make sure you go by the Ozone. Say hey to Zuko. We're tailgating out there today. It's 92.3 WCOL, Columbus's number one for New Country with Kane Brown. Hey,

0: It's going to be so fun to see Kojo at the Buckeye Country Superfest next year. Parker McCollum and Chris Stapleton are there, too. I'm excited. It's going to be my first time. Hope you get some tickets to that. Here's Horseback on WCOL.
1: He's a ranch hand in a pinch, man. 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

Stacey Carter on 92.3 WCOL, Columbus's number one for new country. Hope you're enjoying your weekend. As always, thank you so much for making us part of it. Lauren Elena, Chase Matthew, it's All My Exes at WCOL.

Holmes on 92.3 WCOL. And I bet you'd love to see Luke in Pittsburgh at Acrisure Stadium next May, yeah? Well, we've got some tickets for you to win. Go follow us on Instagram and Facebook and follow the directions at 923 WCOL. It's Ella Langley.

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0: Casey Carter on 92.3 WCOL, Columbus's number one for new country. Thank you so much for hanging out. I got to give a shout out to Alexis in Westerville. The whole family is down the street watching football with the neighbors, except you, Alexis. What happened?
1: I'm going to get so much hate for this, but I genuinely do not understand the popularity of American football. It is so overhyped. People get so crazy. And I just think everyone needs to calm down.
0: Look, when our boys in Scarlet and Gray take the field, there is no calming down. I get it. I understand. Might not be for everybody, but, you know, in Central Ohio it is. Go Bucks!
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only does Morgan Wallen have a song on the Grand Theft Auto 6 soundtrack, but he's actually in the game on a country radio station playing a disc jockey. How cool is that? He's MW. It's CeCe, Casey Carter, 92.3 WCOL, and Luke Bryan.

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This weekend, we got a chance for you to take a little roadie next year. See Luke Combs in Pittsburgh. All you have to do is follow the directions on our Instagram and Facebook at 923 WCOL.

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0: 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We absolutely loved it. And now I want to invite you to opening night of our tour next summer.
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A winning weekend. 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

Fun throwing back with Alan Jackson on 92.3 WCOL. And there's more where that came from. You know, we celebrate Throwback Thursday, brought to you by Pools Plus on Reed Road in Upper Arlington. Lots of throwbacks mixed in with all of your favorite new country like this. 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

0: Thanks for hanging out with 92.3 WCOL, Columbus's number one for new country. It's Casey Carter. And you know, after today, our boys aren't going to be back in the shoe until November 7th. And I hope you join WCOL at the Ozone on Lane Avenue before every home game with our Buckeyes. Zuko is going to be there 2 hours before kickoff with giveaways from College Traditions and live music on the Comfort Dental stage, powered by Tansky Sawmill Toyota, Kemba Financial Credit Union, Surf Pro, COC Dumpsters, Garage Beer, Jack Daniels, and Long Caro. 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

Casey Carter on 92.3 WCOL, Columbus's number one for new country. Fascinating that this lady, Stella Lefty, she went to college at Tulane and studied environmental health, said, nah, I'd rather sing instead. And she does so well. Here's Boston.

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Cheers to the weekend. Get to drinking. It's Zach John King, WCOL. And I hear

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You want to go see Luke Combs in Pittsburgh next year? Well, we've got your chance this weekend. 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

Tim McGraw, did you see his Instagram post the other day? It was he and Faith Hill's 30th wedding anniversary, and he just had the sweetest post for her. Loved it so much. 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

0: Casey Carter on 92.3 WCOL, Columbus's number one for new country. Thanks for hanging out. I got to say hey to Matt, who's actually working this evening in Worthington. And there's one thing in this world that Matt loves more than Ohio State football. Matt?
1: The Cleveland Browns.
0: Can you believe the Cleveland Browns are starting off 3-1? That's amazing. And they're playing the Jets tomorrow afternoon, so probably going to be 4-1. Just love this time of year. All this great football between college and NFL, and no reason to ever leave the couch, right? Right.
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0: It's Casey Carter on 92.3 WCOL. Megan Maroney just dropped a live album from her Am I OK tour. Good memories there. Megan in the studio now. Here's Medicine, WCOL.
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Casey Carter on 92.3 WCOL, Columbus's number one for new country. Got iHeart Country House Party coming up at 7 o'clock. And this week's special guest, Riley Green, talking about all things NBC's The Voice, new music, and so much more. So hang out for a while. Jason Aldean now.

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Ella Langley right there, iHeart Country House Party, got Wayne D. Tay, and we get in the studio with big special guests every Saturday night. Tonight it's Riley Green, who's going to be here in just the next couple of minutes, so strap in and hang out. It's iHeart Country House Party, and Hardy. Summer.

0: It's the latest from John Party, iHeart Country House Party, name of the show. It's Wayne D. Tay hanging out with Riley Green on a Saturday night, man. Thanks for taking the time out. We appreciate you. New song is awesome. We bang it like crazy with iHeart Country. It's called Think As You Drunk. Almost feels like a little Toby Keith nod in this song, man. Give us a backstory a little bit.
1: Well, me and Wyatt McCubbin, Eric Dillon, and Jesse Alexander, some of my favorite songwriters in town, sat down one day and I had this title and it was I'm Not As Think As You Drunk I Am. Obviously, you know the direction that's going. It's a guy trying to explain to you that he hasn't had as much as he really has, and he thinks he's cooler than he is, and thinks he's played it a lot cooler than he is. And I immediately saw a music video in my head when we started writing the song. Really fun song to write. When we got done with it, I remember saying in the room, I said, man, that sounds like something Toby Keith would have written, which is a great praise for me, you know, because I'm such a huge fan of Toby. So just love that that song has been one that everybody's really gravitated towards, you know, off the record already. And shot a music video for it in here. We haven't released it yet, so that's be something to look forward to. But awesome to have my name on anything with Toby Keith on it, and yeah. Love that we could kind of tip the cap, we'll pay homage to him at the end of the song. We're able to play it for his family and get their take on it. They loved it, so I think it's just a great way to be able to shine a little light on him and his amazing career, and also have a really fun, lighthearted drinking song.
0: You know? No, it's fun, man. Riley Green's hanging out, special guest on Saturday. There's more with him in just a few.
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20: 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Guaranteed human.

Throwing a little house party on a Saturday night. Soundtrack is I Heart Country House Party. No relation, swear. It's Wayne D dropping some new country on you, too. Corey Kent been hard at work in the studio, giving you this one. Empty Words. I've been

0: Hey, it's Wayne D. So you know my name, but his is John.
1: 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That's awesome.
0: He won part of our cash contest. His $1,000 already on the way. Yours could be next. The cash contest returns Monday with Stella Lefty, Boston, iHeart Country House Party.

0: That's Cole Wetzel and Ella. It's called Jaded. iHeart Country House Party. Chatting with our buddy Riley Green from his bar in Nashville called The Duck Blind. It's so awesome. So if you visit us here in Nashville, it's in a place in an area called Midtown. So it's not like right here, you know, with Aldean's and Miranda's and all that. It's in an area called Midtown if you want to check it out. Speaking of, Riley, you are new to a bar, being a bar owner, but you're also new to The Voice. You're killing it so far. Knowing that Blake Shelton, country background, he's had success. Did you turn to Blake Shelton for a little bit of advice when you approached The Voice at all?
1: Fortunately for me, I can only do one thing. It's kind of, you know, where I'm from and how I was brought up kind of comes out in everything I do, whether it's writing songs or how I'm, you know, out on the road, what songs I play. And I think that there are things that I watched Blake do that I thought were really great. And, you know, I can lean into that a little bit. But at the end of the day, I'm going to have to be myself.
0: I love that. But that's actually a great point when approaching stuff like that, too. Because if you take advice, are you going to do it like Blake did or are you going to do it like Riley? I dig it. Die Hard Country House Party. 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
0: 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Shout-out to you. Happy B-Day. 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More with our guest, Riley Green, coming up after 8. His latest is on iHeart Country House Party called Think As You Drunk.